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How you been through it, you ain't got a scratch on it. And you ain't never yeah with the yeah. I been yeah son at my dude. I been going braids on that move. I turn niggas to old school cullin'. Papers ass down like Ja Rule.

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Say a Rick, he get better roll, so that I jump on that bitch like a frog. Brain, jump on that bitch like a frog.

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They know how this shit go. 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

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I got rich, they tryna stay afloat. Chopper, rock.

0: shows on there. Big live show. You're naked and it dance. Because it's 12 and 6 to come inside and 5 shillings for membership. So 1 o'clock tonight, sir. It's non-stop. It's a continuous show. You can stay as long as you like. There's a bar downstairs.
1: Good evening, one and all. We're all so glad to see you here. We'll play your favorite songs while you also have the atmosphere.

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1: Well, you're not Margarita, we get quite a few lately.

Alright, listen, now listen, listen, baby, listen. Ooh, come on, come on, come on, I like it. Baby, let your hair hang down. Give me some hugging and loving and a little bit of rubbing, cause baby, it sounds like fun. Well, I'll cling to you, baby.

0: you're listening live. That wasn't true, but what was just said there, again, the timer's not quite right. It's not a repeat today. If today is Saturday, the 18th of July, 2026. Welcome along, it's XPUK, it's live radio here at Bermuda Funk at the Alte Feuerwache in Mannheim, broadcasting on 89.
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0: shows, I know. Big live show. You're naked and a dance. Because it's 12 and 6 to come inside, 5 shillings for membership. So 1 o'clock tonight, sir. It's non-stop, it's a continuous show. You can stay as long as you like, there's a bar downstairs.
1: Good evening, one and all. We're all so glad to see you here. We'll play your favorite songs while you all soak up the atmosphere. We'll start with Oval River, then maybe stormy weather, too. I'm sure you know.

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Well, you're not by the week, let me get quite a few.

0: One and a half years ago, 15 refugees drowned in an attempt to swim across the border between Morocco and the Spanish enclave's Ceuta. Video footage and eyewitness account shows the refugees being shot at by border police. They were shot at with rubber bullets and tear gas. And although it's 1.5 years ago, government officials still refuse to prosecute the perpetrators.
1: I could cross your shitty Western Sea as a sportsman or flat-screen TV. Wouldn't matter what shape or size, it'd even have a price.